Yes, it's the immigrants taking over. 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

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I'm in the United States. I know America is the whole continent. I want to say that this country is nothing without the immigrants. This country is nothing without Mexicans, Dominicans, Puerto Ricans, Colombians, Venezuelans, Cubans, Hondurans.

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2: 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I'm like damn. I see the satisfaction in your eyes. I love you and I trusted you so well. So why, oh why, oh why.
3: Baby, I see what's on your mind. I see you try to find another lie for me. And when I ask about it,

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1: And if you hear me something, go on with the back, go on with the knees, baby, shake it to the max. With the DJ, please turn up the bass to the max. Please just rewind, let me shake it to the max.